0: You don't know some of the Root Kings, and Jana, you're direct energy, you know what I mean?
1: Are
0: you ready? Get ready. I mean, your energy, check this out.

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I'm an astronaut. I blasted off the planet, rock that caused catastrophe, and it matters more because I had it. Now I had, I thought about wreaking havoc on an opposition. Kind of shocking, they want it static with precision. I'm automatic. Quarterback, I ain't talking second. Pack it up on.